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1: All right. Welcome. It's here Saturday night. My name is Natalia, and I love that I get to spend my Saturday night with you. I hope you had a great day so far. Enjoying your weekend. It was a 4-day work week, so we're definitely enjoying this weekend. It's All American Rejects.

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2: 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What is your worst habit? 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What is your worst habit? I will tell you mine in a bit, okay? 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
1: Well, what is your go-to karaoke song? Justin has one, yeah. In a recent interview, he revealed he pretty much sticks to Chris Brown's With You. And if you're a big Justin Bieber fan, I mean, you obviously know why. JB with Ghost.

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1: 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Ella Langley coming up after Vanessa Carlton.

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1: Well, we're almost halfway through September, which means we're almost done with the regular season for baseball, MLB. And even non-big baseball fans pay attention to October baseball because it is so much fun. I can't wait. This is Hunt Jerks. I was a ghost.

Dallas, 95.5. So there's a new movie coming out called Artificial, and it's starring Andrew Garfield. And he just revealed that after playing Sam Altman, the man who's like the CEO of OpenAI, and they created ChatGPT, that he immediately got off ChatGPT. He was like, the more you know. And that just makes me feel like I should get off ChatGPT. Absolutely. Right?

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It's Natalia. And if there's something we can do for you, all you got to do is ask. Hit us up at alice95.5.com or drop us a note on Facebook or Instagram.

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All right, think about it. Do you have a worse habit? Oh, I definitely do. Yeah, I leave lights on all the time. I also crack my knuckles. Yeah, those are a couple of mine. What about yours? Send me a message on the Talk Back Mic button on the free iHeartRadio app. I want to hear from you. All right, this is Timbaland, One Republic. I'm holding

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And from War of the Roses to Second Date Update, don't miss your favorite stuff with John, Jay, and Rich every weekday morning right back here on Alice 95.5.

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1: Well, I hope you're having a great Saturday night. Thanks for having us on. Tame Impala and Jenny are coming up after Snow Patrol, so stay right here. We'll

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1: He is such a great songwriter. I have been loving Somber more and more with every song that he gives us. Here's that first one that really introduced him to us. This is Back to Friends.

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1: 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You know, a friend of mine got married earlier this summer, and this was her song that her and her now husband picked for their first dance. And I realized it was always a really beautiful song. I don't think it was until that moment I realized how beautiful it really is. It's Bruno Mars, Risk It All.

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Hope you had a great Saturday night. No need to go anywhere just because I'm leaving. Of course, more music on the way like Somber and Benson Boone. But I'll be back Monday night to hang out. Have a great weekend. Bye.

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0: 95.5. Hey, I hope you're having a great weekend. My name is Shannon L. Thanks for spending part of it with me. What is your favorite thing that you've gotten to accomplish? Mary says it's just relaxing, right?
1: The weekend is what I look forward to, just turning my emails off and not replying to anyone.
0: Good for you, because I know a lot of people who try to catch up on work emails during the weekend. That's not what it's for.

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There are a bunch of different lists out there that are talking about the top songs of the summer. One of them includes a song from this lady right here, Olivia Dean. I'll tell you where she fell coming up in the next 10 minutes.

0: It's Alice 95.5. What was the song you had on repeat all summer? Hey, my name is Shannon O. Well, we've got a list of the top songs from the summer, and there are a couple of them out there. This one actually lists Ariana Grande, Hate That I Made You Love Me, at the absolute top, followed by Ella Langley's Choosing Texas. You also got Sam Fender and Olivia Dean's Rein Me In, and Die from Shakira and Burna Boy, obviously popular because of the World Cup. What was your song? What was your summer anthem? Let me know using the talkback mic.
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More music, more variety. Today is Bald is Beautiful Day. I love that we have a holiday to celebrate. Hey, my name is Shannon O. So in honor of that, I want to hear from you. Who is the sexiest bald man alive? Hit the talk back, Mike.

0: More music, more variety. Alice 95.5. Hey, it's Shannon O. I hope you're having some fun this weekend. Although not too much fun, somebody like Erica, who's already decorating for Halloween?
1: Yes, I actually just decorated on Saturday. Put everything up. Outside decorations and all.
0: Girl, it is way too early for that. We haven't even hit fall yet. September 22nd is what it says on the calendar.

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Top baby name trends for 2027 already out, which is wild. And Name Maxine is on there. Do you know what this is? I'll share details coming up in the next 6 minutes. My name is Shannon O.

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1: There are a lot of people losing control, as Teddy Swims will tell you in just a minute. People making love outside of the bedroom. The top places include the car, the kitchen, and the office, because apparently we're willing to risk our jobs for this. Something's

More music, more variety. Alice 95.5. All right, now that the NFL season has begun, I'm going to be completely honest with you. I have never done fantasy football before because I'm a little intimidated by some of the losing punishments. Got some creative options for you coming up in the next 10 minutes. Right now, it's Bruno Mars.

0: 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Something that Brianna knows about quite well.
1: 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In the car, at work, while I'm taking a shower.
0: Love that.
1: Thank you.
0: Yeah, thanks so much for listening. I love having you along with me tonight.

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Shakira having one of the top songs of the summer with Die Die. And of course, that was because of the World Cup, which I'm kind of missing right now. Actually, my friend and I are going to Portugal next month, and I'm trying to convince her to go to a soccer

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Alice 95.5. I want to hear from you. Did you enjoy her earlier stuff more or her later stuff? Taylor Swift at the top of the country charts for the first time in 13 years. It's with this song, I Knew It, I Knew You.

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More music, more variety. Finally, you get to enjoy Girl Scout cookies with your dog. Hey, it's Shannon O. For the first time ever in 2027, Girl Scout's coming out with something called Patch Pals, and they're like blueberry muffin flavor too, which sounds really good. So you can order them online only. 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

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Alice 95.5. 77% of people say that they are more likely to strike up a conversation with a stranger while they're on vacation rather than they are at home. I've never related to something so hard in my life. It's like I'm a different person when I'm on a trip. So I want to ask you the question. Have you ever actually met anybody and made a friend while on vacation? I want to hear your story coming up in the next 10 minutes.

0: Yes, 95.5. Talk to me at home. Actually, don't, because I don't like people. Talk to me on vacation. It is a whole different story. Hey, it's Shannon O. 77% of Americans say they are more likely to strike up a conversation with a stranger while on a trip. And Rhonda, you almost did that way too hard because you came back home with a bunch of friends.
1: We ended up just meeting up with them again. We coordinated it this time, but they're from Scotland.
0: What?
1: So we ended up getting to, yes. So we were able to hang out with them this past week down in Mexico, again, at the same resort.
0: Please tell me your next vacation is to Scotland, because you have to go and visit your new friends. That's really cool. Have you ever met somebody while traveling and stayed in contact? Let me know using the TalkBack mic.
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Would you believe me if I told you that today is National Positive Thinking Day? Because it's true. So I feel like we need to come up with some mantras for us to start the day. Hey, it's Shannon O. Maroon 5 is on now.

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We're just a few days away from a big television premiere, kickoff of one of your favorite competition shows. Hey, my name is Shannon O. I'll tell you what that is and who's competing coming up in 6 minutes.

Kiss 95.5. More music, more variety. You're spending way too much time in the shower. Has anybody ever told you that? Hey, it's Shannon O. The national average, 16 minutes in the shower. And experts say we only need 3 minutes to get clean, maybe a few extra if you're washing your hair that day. 3 minutes? But how am I supposed to solve all my life problems?

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The best part about being an iHeartRadio station is that we get you access to some of the coolest things and some of your favorite celebrities. Hey, it's Shannon L., including something pretty big you can do right now with Alex Warren. That's coming up in the next 10 minutes.

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1: Hey, what's up? It's Shannon. Oh, thanks for spending part of your night with me. You know, Alex Warren just came out with a new album earlier this summer. It's called Wild Child. And iHeartRadio's The Box is giving you access to see Alex Warren open up about his new album, get an inside look at the stories, the inspiration, and the moments that shaped his latest project. 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Dude is like a fascinating person, going from, you know, homeless to the superstar. So motivating, right?
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Alex 95.5. Two more weeks. That's all she's got until she can claim the top spot for the most weeks at number one on the Billboard Hot 100 charts. Mariah Carey, All I Want for Christmas Is You, is currently the leader. But Ella, like I said, just 2 weeks away with this song. It's Choosing Texas.

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1: This is Alice 95.5, Springfield's home for more music, more variety. Benson Boone, BTS, Zara Larsson. It is a stocked lineup for our iHeartRadio Music Festival presented by Capital One this year. It happens next weekend, which is crazy to think. This year's just...

Alice 95.5. I don't know why this trend is making a comeback, especially with all like the fashion weeks going on right now. I'm hoping people aren't showcasing these, but something circa the early 2000s. It's coming your way in 6 minutes.

Alice 95.5, Springfield's home for more music, more variety. If you're one of those people that thinks, oh, the day after the Super Bowl should be a holiday, you might be in luck this year. I'll tell you what it is.

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I don't know how much research is behind this, but I was just reading something that a new study says that the middle child may have the best personality. They tend to score higher in traits like honesty, humility, and agreeableness. I'm going to have to disagree and say that belongs to the youngest.

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1: Hey, my name is Shannon. I hope you enjoy the rest of your Sunday. NFL games, of course, and it's also International Chocolate Day, so why not have chocolate while you're watching football? I think nothing can get better than that. I'll talk to you later.

Alice 95.5. More music, more variety. Hey, thanks for being part of my early morning crew. It's Sunday. I got you. It's Hayes. I'm checking in. Somber back to friends this hour. Taylor Swift is coming up.

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1: All right, what's going on? It's Hayes. How are we feeling? Just getting you through another day. Can you believe it's NFL Sunday today? First Sunday of the season. Let's go. I'm in. I'm excited.

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1: 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Couple minutes past noon. Alex Warren is coming up. Nickelback, Gautier, Vanessa Carlton, and my Dallas Carrie Underwood.

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1: 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Linkin Park, Justin Bieber, Somber. 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
1: 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Many say they grew up spending lots of time on their own and are intentionally creating closer relationships with their kids. Experts say it's not necessarily a bad thing, as long as they still learn some independence along the way.
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1: Toby Knapp, Olivia Rodrigo's tour starts in a couple of weeks. I think touring has got to be the weirdest job. Thousands of people screaming your name at night the next morning. You're probably in some hotel hallway wondering where the ice machine is. Well, you know, that's life, I guess.

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1: Bruno Mars is physically incapable of putting on a boring show. Last night he was in Tampa. You can see videos all over YouTube, ghetto Insta, even on X. I'm sure TikTok's popping off. Bruno Mars and his new album, Platinum. It's good to be Bruno. Risk it all.

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If you love stuff like War of the Roses and Second Date Update, you can't miss a minute of John, Jay, and Rich. 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
1: Oh, hi there, Toby Knapp. Everybody knows a Mr. Know-It-All. You could say, no, I think it might rain, and then suddenly Mr. Know-It-All starts mansplaining atmospheric pressure, cloud formation, and why your weather app is wrong. 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
1: 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Also, Taylor Swift, the Jonas Brothers. 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
1: She'll be at the Country Music Awards coming up. She has not said her last yeehaw, y'all. Taylor Swift.

0: Alice, 95.5. 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
1: 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It's never too late. It's good for the soul, therapeutic, and it might even heal your friendship. And if it was your significant other that needs an apology, I would consider groveling.

0: phone. Tell me what it is you need me to play for you, and I'll do my best to make it happen. Oh, if you don't see the talkback microphone, you've got to make sure you're signed in, listening to us on your iHeart app.
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1: Don't forget, it's here Friday night, presented by Capital One, our iHeartRadio Music Festival Night 1.